0: 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Hit Music Channel 977.
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3: Now time for your Hit Music Channel 977 weekly weather forecast. Today we'll see a high of 55 with a low of 33. On Monday, a high of 67 with a low of 47. Tuesday, a high of 68 with a low of 40. And Wednesday, a high of 70 with a low of 47. This has been your Hit Music Channel 977 weekly weather forecast.
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1: Red wine. Let's go to the beach, each, let's go get a wave. They say what they gonna say. Have a drink, clink, found a Bud Light, bed like me.

Prince. It's been 10 years since his passing, and we're celebrating the legacy, the hits, and the genius that made him royalty. I only want to be some kind of friend. From Purple Rain to Kiss and everything in between, it's wall-to-wall Prince all weekend. 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
2: Now time for your Hit Music Channel 977 weekly weather forecast. Today we'll see a high of 55 with a low of 33. On Monday, a high of 67 with a low of 47. Tuesday, a high of 68 with a low of 40. And Wednesday, a high of 70 with a low of 47. This has been your Hit Music Channel 977 weekly weather forecast.
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It's been 10 years since his passing, and we're celebrating the legacy, the hits, and the genius that made him royalty. I only want to be some kind of friend. From Purple Rain to Kiss and everything in between, it's wall-to-wall Prince all weekend. 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

you like it. 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
7: Here's a look at your forecast on Hit Music Channel 977. Continuing for tonight, see occasional rain and showers making its way, maybe even a thunderstorm or two. 48 for our low, 67 and breezy for Tuesday, 40 Tuesday night, 72 for Wednesday. That's your forecast on Hit Music Channel 977.
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